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They were causing us down.

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Missing 8-year-old located in safe. Mount Pleasant Road, Cumberland County, Nova Scotia. Alert cancelled. Thanks to the public for all assistance rendered.

Does this count as a proof of life, or is it merely a souvenir? As a youth, I was scrutinized, skin dark like the moon, a light. The most I take me through the fight, it went tit for tat, eye for eye. Now I get respect for the ones that I idolize. I said, fuck a double standard. A lot of question, but music's the answer. A lot of flexing, but who's the pretender? A lot of tension, not good for your mental.

Dangerous man with machete. Muscadabat Harbor, Nova Scotia. RCMPNS, responding. Suspect is 6'0" with brown hair and brown eyes. Last seen on foot in the wooded area near 46 Pepeswick Road. Residents. Seek immediate shelter or stay inside and close and lock doors and windows. Do not leave a secure location. Do not pick up hitchhikers. Do not disclose police locations. Call 911 to report emergencies or tips. Updates will be posted to RCMPNS website and social accounts.

Updated location, dangerous man with machete. Gatesbrook, Nova Scotia. RCMPNS, responding. Suspect is 6'0" with brown hair and brown eyes. Last seen on foot in a wooded area near 46 Pepeswick Drive. Residents. Seek immediate shelter or stay inside and close and lock doors and windows. Do not leave a secure location. Do not pick up hitchhikers. Do not disclose police locations. Call 911 to report emergencies or tips. Updates will be